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0: Welcome to Colorado Spotlight, showcasing the best in music, musicians, and performances from the Centennial State. I'm Mario Rivas, filling in for Patty Painter Wakefield this evening, and we are going to start with a performance of Beethoven's Symphony No. 7, the fourth movement, the Allegro. We've got our own Scott O'Neill, who's a contributor to CPR Classical, leading the Colorado Symphony.

0: a very dynamic performance of the Allegro from Beethoven's Symphony No. 7. That was the Colorado Symphony with conductor Scott O'Neill. Now, Maestro O'Neill is joining forces with our morning host, Kevin Thomas, to help kick off the Denver Phil's season with a show called Undivided. Kevin is going to narrate Aaron Copland's Lincoln Portrait, and other performances include music by Elmer Bernstein, Valerie Coleman, and Joan Tower, as well as the premiere of Garden of the Gods by composer John Hines. There's one show tonight at 7:30 p.m., which might be a little tight to get to, but there's another performance tomorrow at 3 p.m. Get more info and tickets at denverphilharmonic.org.
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0: Let's continue the spotlight with a performance of Shostakovich's Piano Concerto No. 1, the Denver Philharmonic Orchestra with conductor Adam Flatt. Angeline Chang plays the piano, Michael Gill the trumpet, here on CPR Classical.

0: The audience loving that, and with good reason. Pianist Angeline Chang and trumpetist Michael Gill performing Shostakovich's Piano Concerto No. 1. They were accompanied by the Denver Philharmonic Orchestra and conductor Adam Flatt. And don't forget to get tickets to tomorrow's season opener of the Denver Philharmonic. The show is called Undivided, and Caban Thomas will be there narrating Aaron Copland's Lincoln Portrait. Behind the Baton host Scott O'Neill is conducting the event. Tickets and info at denverphilharmonic.org.
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1: 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Classical music is very important to me. It's uplifting, timeless, it's beautiful. I could go on. It's everything that's right and good in the world.
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0: Why, thank you, Tom, and thank you to all the members who help keep the lights on here at CPR Classical. Now, my friend, if you made it home after a hard commute, I've got the perfect music for you to relax. Let's listen to Cécile Chaminade's Étude Symphonique. Joanne Polk plays the piano.

0: A Concerto Grosso by Arcangelo Corelli, the Chamber Orchestra of the New Dutch Academy with conductor Simon Murphy. And before that, we heard Cécile Chaminade's Étude Symphonique. Joanne Polk played the piano. I'm Mario Rivas, filling in for Patty Painter Wakefield, who will be back next week. Thank you for hanging out with me, and have a great evening. But don't go anywhere. We have a Charlie chat coming up. Charlie Sampson is going to tell us about Stravinsky's Apollo, Leader of the Muses.
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3: Welcome to Charlie Chats, each night at 7 on CPR Classical, when Colorado's patriarch of the tone poem and the partita, Charlie Sampson, tells another fascinating story about a piece you love. Here's Charlie.
4: Stravinsky said he had wanted for some time to compose a ballet founded on moments or episodes in Greek mythology, plastically interpreted by dancing of the so-called classical school. His chance came in 1927 when he was commissioned by Mrs. Elizabeth Sprague Coolidge to write a work for a festival of contemporary music at the Library of Congress in Washington, D.C. It was Stravinsky's first commission in the United States, and he chose the story of Apollo and the Muses, reducing the number of muses from 9 to 3, Calliope, representing poetry, Polyhymnia, mime, and Terpsichore, dance. The work was first done at the Library of Congress in Washington in 1928, and later in Paris, Sergei Diaghilev, the great impresario who had commissioned the early Stravinsky ballets, called it extraordinarily calm, and with greater clarity than anything he has done so far. And filigree counterpoint, round, transparent, clear-cut themes, all in the major key. Somehow, music not of this world, but from somewhere above.
0: Here is Apollo by Igor Stravinsky, the London Symphony Orchestra, and Robert Kraft performing.

0: That was Apollo by Igor Stravinsky, performed by the London Symphony Orchestra and conductor Robert Kraft.
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I'm Monica Vischer. I'm getting your Baroque show ready for this morning, 7 a.m. Meanwhile, you can find everything you're hearing on the playlist at cprclassical.org.

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Good morning. Welcome to The Baroque Show. I'm Monica Vischer, and we have 2 hours of fantastic Baroque music ahead. Next hour, we will celebrate Hispanic Heritage Month as we travel to the ancient city of Antigua, Guatemala, for music from the Baroque. And our Baroque Essential features the daddy of Baroque music, Johann Sebastian Bach, his Brandenburg Concerto No. 5, and the Baroque Chamber Orchestra of Colorado's Frank Nowell will lead us in. That's coming up shortly. Right now, the music of Giuseppe Turrelli on CBR Classical.

0: The Monteverdi Choir joining the English Baroque soloists from the Cantata 140, Sleepers Awake, that beautiful chorale conducted by John Elliott Gardner, and the music of Johann Sebastian Bach. And Crispin Steele Perkins was the trumpeter prior to that on CPR Classical, a sinfonia by Giuseppe Torelli. The founder and artistic director of the Baroque Chamber Orchestra of Colorado, Frank Nowell, is our guide for today's Baroque Essential on CPR Classical's Baroque Show. It's the fifth of the six Brandenburg Concertos by Johann Sebastian Bach.
1: For the fifth Brandenburg Concerto, Bach chooses as the concertino group violin, flute, and harpsichord. And while the inclusion of a harpsichord may not seem that strange to us today, in those days, it was really radical. If you think of the harpsichord up till that point, it was primarily as a continuo instrument. So the harpsichordist would play the bass line and then play chords. Basically, it was providing a harmonic framework and a rhythmic impetus for the piece. In the fifth Brandenburg Concerto, the first movement begins and the harpsichordist is playing that role, but with the first solo section, suddenly breaks into very soloistic writing. That's the first surprise. The second comes a little later. As you get toward the end of the piece, or what you think is the end of the piece, the harpsichordist goes into these very flashy 30-second note passages, and the violin and flute and the other instruments kind of fade into the background. It comes to a stop for a moment, and then the harpsichordist goes into this very extended fantasia as a solo, as a harpsichord solo, and the other instruments kind of stand and watch.
0: Harpsichordist Frank Nowell and artistic director of the Baroque Chamber Orchestra of Colorado. They, by the way, are performing concerts next weekend in Denver and Englewood. 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

0: CPR Classical's Baroque Essential this weekend, the Bach Brandenburg Concerto No. 5. Doing the honors, the Australian Chamber Orchestra, Angela Hewitt piano, Richard Tognetti conducting from the violin, and flutist Allison Mitchell. 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

0: Hi, I'm Tom from Lakewood. Classical music is very important to me. It's uplifting, timeless, it's beautiful. I could go on. It's everything that's right and good in the world.
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0: the Italian invasion there. We just heard from Pietro Locatelli, a concerto number 9, Domenico Scarlatti, a sonata played by pianist Yevgeny Sudbin, and Arcangelo Corelli, a trio sonata number 9 with the English concert, and Simon Standage here on CPR Classical's Baroque Show. Another hour ahead next, celebrating Hispanic Heritage Month.
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0: Music of Handel still ahead for you on the second hour of the Baroque Show on CPR Classical. Good morning to you. I'm Monica Vischer. We're going to start with a celebration of Hispanic Heritage Month because we still have a few days of that left. Let's travel to Guatemala, Antigua Guatemala, this ancient city full of Spanish colonial architecture, cobblestone streets, volcanoes surrounding this historic town, and a man in the Baroque who was the chapel master in the cathedral for nearly 30 years was Manuel Josef de Quiros. This is his music performed by El Mundo.

Music hundreds of years old from thousands of miles away in Guatemala, from Baroque Guatemalan composer Manuel Josef de Quiros, called Clarines Suaves, basically means soft tones mixing with harmonies, and I think that music was aptly titled, performed by Richard Savino and El Mundo here on CPR Classical as we celebrate Hispanic Heritage Month. Here's organist Roberto Loredjian and L'Arte dell'Arco performing an organ concerto by Antonio Vivaldi.

0: royal celebration music from the hand of German-turned-British composer George Friedrich Handel. A suite from his Water Music, and Jean Lemann conducting Tafelmusik on CPR Classical during the Baroque Show today. I'm Monica Vischer, and very glad to have you along.
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Hey, this afternoon, 3 p.m., Scott O'Neill and Caban Thomas and one of our new hosts, Mario Rivas, greeting you at the Mapleton Arts Center for the Denver Philharmonic season opener. Caban narrates Aaron Copland's Lincoln Portrait as Scott conducts. 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Here's a trumpet concerto by Franz Kverfurt.

So little known about that German composer, Franz Kvaerfurt, contemporary of Bach's. That trumpet concerto kind of is claim to fame, and trumpeters don't often take it on. It is apparently very hard. Otto Sauter took it on today with Cappella Istropolitana during today's Baroque show on CPR Classical. One more for you here by Vivaldi. I think you'll know this one. Maybe it'll help establish some cooler temperatures in the fall. This is Winter.

0: fiery version of Winter from Vivaldi's Four Seasons. Catherine McIntosh, Libby Walfish, violins. Christopher Hogwood led the Academy of Ancient Music. And that wraps up today's Baroque Show here on CPR Classical every weekend. I'm Monica Vischer, and Matt Wiesner is in for Kaven Thomas next.
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And welcome into this Saturday, October 10th, here on CPR Classical. Matt Wiesner filling in for our shipmate, Caven Thomas. Hope you are well and glad to be able to spend some time with you here this morning. Thanks for tuning in. As Caven usually does, we're going to open up this hour with a morning invocation, a poem this morning by Wendell Berry. It is titled October 10th. Now, constantly there is the sound, quieter than rain, of the leaves falling. Under their loosening bright gold, the sycamore limbs bleach whiter. Now the only flowers are beeweed and aster, spray of their white and lavender over the brown leaves. The calling of a crow sounds loud, a landmark. Now that the life of summer falls silent, and the nights grow.

0: A Colorado performance featuring pianist Natasha Peremski, Peter Unchin leading the Colorado Music Festival Orchestra, the slow movement from Rachmaninoff's Piano Concerto No. 2 this morning here on CPR Classical.
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0: And this morning, a famous tune by a Brazilian composer, Zequinha de Abreu. The tune, Tico Tico No Fuba, which in America was famously performed by organist Ethel Smith in a film, Bathing Beauty. It reached the U.S. pop charts in 1944. This is Eric Kunzel and the Cincinnati Pops from their album Fiesta here on CPR Classical.

Eric Kunzel and the Cincinnati Pops' Tico Tico No Fuba. That's music by Brazilian composer Zequinha de Abreu here on CPR Classical. Next, it's music by Joseph Haydn, a short symphony that includes what some hear as a question and answer in the music, and so this symphony became known as The Philosopher. The symphony number 22. Here's Esa-Pekka Salonen and the Stockholm Chamber Orchestra. Music by Joseph Haydn on CPR Classical.

0: Joseph Haydn's Philosopher, Symphony No. 22 from the Stockholm Chamber Orchestra on CPR Classical.
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1: My name is Barbie Meyer. 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
0: It's CPR Classical with music by Maurice Ravel. The opening to a suite from his Daphnis and Chloe, and the suite number 2 opens with his musical depiction of a sunrise. We hear the birds wake up. The sun penetrates morning mist until it's fully risen and the day begins. A magic musical moment. Here's Lauren Mazel, the New York Philharmonic, the suite number 2 from Ravel's Daphnis and Chloe on CPR Classical.

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Mozart, this morning here on CPR Classical, the overture from Così fan tutte. Matt Wiesner here, filling in for Caban Thomas today. Hope you are well. Thanks for tuning in. For music next by Ralph Vaughan Williams, based on an old British church tune. He was working on editing the hymnal for the Church of England, ran across this tune by Thomas Tallis, dating from 1567, the old hymn titled Why Fumeth and Fight. And Vaughan Williams took the ancient flavor of the tune, but gave it a modern sound. This is Ralph Vaughan Williams' Fantasia on a Theme by Thomas Tallis. Here's the BBC Symphony Orchestra on CPR Classical.

It's music by Rayfun Williams, the Fantasia on a theme by Thomas Tallis from the BBC Symphony Orchestra this morning here on CPR Classical. Matt Wiesner in for Caban Thomas. Caban, busy this weekend with the Denver Philharmonic narrating Aaron Copland's Lincoln Portrait. For these concerts, Behind the Baton host Scott O'Neill conducts. He's now in his second year as the music director of the Denver Phil. In addition to Copland's music, a world premiere called Garden of the Gods by John Hines, plus works by Leonard Bernstein, Valerie Coleman, and Joan Tower. The second of these concerts coming up this afternoon at the Mapleton Arts Center in Denver. You can find the details at denverphilharmonic.org. Next this morning, music by Carl Stamitz, his Clarinet Concerto No. 7. Here's clarinetist Andras Ottensommer on CPR Classical.

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0: 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Thanks for joining us. Music next by Paul Dukas. 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

0: CPR Classical with Paul Dukas, Sorcerer's Apprentice from the National Orchestra of France. 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

That's music by Colorado composer Carter Pan, Legend from the Dutch Stonewall, and a piece written for two Colorado pianists, Margaret McDonald and Alexandra Nguyen, with Gary Lewis leading the University of Colorado Symphony Orchestra here on CPR Classical Music by Carter Pan. Good morning and welcome into this Saturday. I'm Matt Wiesner, in for our shipmate, Gaben Thomas, and a symphony by Carl Philipp Emanuel Bach.

Music by one of Bach's sons here on CPR Classical. That's a symphony by Carl Philipp Emanuel Bach from the Freiburg Baroque Orchestra. CPR Classical proud to present the Colorado Symphony this weekend, featuring violinist Vadim Glitzman and the return of conductor Andrew Litton. 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Andrew Litton and Vadim Glitzman will be taking your questions. 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Next, here is Andrew Litton conducting the Colorado Symphony from the piano. Aaron Copland's Rodeo on CPR Classical.

0: Andrew Litton at the piano and conducting the Colorado Symphony. 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

The Berlin Philharmonic with music by Richard Wagner from Das Rheingold here on CPR Classical. Next, Venezuelan pianist and composer Gabriela Montero here on CPR Classical.

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0: The spiritual, A City Called Heaven, from soprano Leontine Price here on CPR Classical. I'm Matt Wiesner. Have a great afternoon. William Carman coming in next.
1: Six species of columbine grow in Colorado, but only one holds the state crown, the blue columbine. Golden stamens on white petals, framed by blue to lavender sepals and spurs. People often squeal in delight when they spot this striking bloom in aspen groves and meadows. Equally captivated, migrating hummingbirds. They arrive in May and June, just as columbines open. Long tongues perfectly adapted to reach nectar in the spurs, the hummingbird is the plant's top pollinator. Two other birds fly into columbine lore. Its scientific name, Aquilegia cerulea, harks to the eagle, and its common name stems from columba, Latin for dove. In 1899, school children chose it as the state flower. The General Assembly then made it illegal to remove it from public lands, a lasting tribute to the blue columbine, its colors reflected in the state flag. A Colorado postcard from Colorado Public Radio.
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1: It is once again noon in the Mile High City, and you found yourself here with me, William Carman, your host this afternoon on CPR Classical. It has been unusually hot this week, which I do not care for, because it is October, and I'm expecting my sweater to be on at all times during the day. Best we can do is hope for some cooler and wetter weather to come. We begin our journey through the world of sound together today with Julia Perry, a Black American composer from the 20th century who was known for blending African vocal traditions that traveled over here during the slave trade and African diaspora with neoclassical compositional elements. Here's Julia Perry's piece, Three Spirituals, on CPR Classical.

You heard the Akron Symphony Orchestra playing Black American composer Julia Perry's Three Spirituals. And that's significant because Akron, Ohio was where Julia Perry was raised as a child. Next on CPR Classical, music to joust to. That's right, it's Franz von Zuppe's Light Cavalry Overture. This piece is a great example of one that, from the opening notes, you know exactly what's going on.

0: Eric Kunzel directing the Cincinnati Pops Orchestra. Magnificent stuff there. That was the Light Cavalry Overture from Franz von Suppe. Did you know that this record came with a warning label on it that warned folks who had nice speaker systems that if you turn it up too loud, you were at risk of blowing out your speaker? Those big blasts with the bass drum hits, that's a lot of sound pressure pushing through them. And it's just now dawning on me that I didn't give anyone a warning before I played that last piece. My apologies if you lost a speaker in the process. I never said CPR Classical wasn't without its dangers.
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0: Don't you just love a Saturday where there's nothing on the calendar and you can take your dang time doing absolutely as little as possible? If you're living that truth right now, let me be clear. I am honored to soundtrack your experience. I'm going to drop you right into the middle of the classical era with some Johann Baptist von Hall, his piece titled Symphony. But which one? The dude wrote several pieces called Symphony. And it wasn't until 1956 when Dr. Paul Bryan, a musicologist, ostensibly was frustrated, not knowing how to categorize this music effectively, came up with the Bryan numbering system. It's very simple. In this case, he takes the name of the piece, Symphony, tacks on the key signature, E-flat, and then a number starting at 1 for the chronological order in which it was written. So, you're about to hear Symphony, Bryan number E-flat 4, by Johann Baptist von Hall on CPR Classical.

0: Conductor Mikhail Halas and the Czech Chamber Philharmonic Orchestra brought you that Johann Baptist von Hall Symphony in E-flat major. Von Hall refusing to paint outside the lines, even that little darker section towards the end. Very rule-oriented music right there. You're tuned in to CPR Classical. We have music from A Friend of Claude Debussy up next.
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0: I'm Phil Myatek, and I donated my vehicle to CPR. I had purchased a vehicle for my friend in high school. It got to the point where, you know, I was working on it fairly often, even though it was still running. 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It's easy to donate your car at CPR.org.
1: Good afternoon. I'm William Carmen, one of your hosts here at CPR Classical. You have evening plans? Maybe going to go out and party tonight? If so, I've got a piece for you, Soir du Fête by Ernest Chausson. I think that means party night. I'm not very good at French, though. Chausson was a good friend of Claude Debussy's, who was no stranger to nightlife. This is Chausson's Soir du Fête on CPR Classical. Let's party.

0: That long, drawn-out ending, I'm guessing implying that they stayed up all night till the break of dawn. That's Soir du Fête, the Party Night by Ernest Chausson, performed by the BBC Philharmonic with conductor Jean-Pascal Tortelier on CPR Classical.
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0: Music you typically hear in times of national mourning. That was Samuel Barber's Adagio for Strings. 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
0: In just 2 hours, Mario Rivas will be welcoming the audience from the stage of the Denver Philharmonic's concert known as Undivided. Caban Thomas will also be narrating the Lincoln Portrait, an Aaron Copland piece. That event, part of our CPR Classical Presents series. 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Up next, music to flirt to, Musetta's Waltz from La Bohème. This is CPR Classical.

You just heard Musetta's Waltz, arranged by Jeffrey Alexander on CPR Classical, a Giacomo Puccini piece from La Boheme. Barry Wordsworth conducting the BBC Orchestra for that one. Next, Dmitri Shostakovich's very first symphony, and oh, is this a treat! Shosty was a young 19-year-old, just graduating from the Leningrad Conservatory when he wrote this piece. And at the time, he worked in the theaters, like silent film, and he would have to play piano to accompany the scenes. So I think there's a little bit of dramatic flair that spilled over into this symphony. There's a lot of setup and then big climactic moments. And listen for how good he is. He's so dialed at creating these moments of extreme tension. A lot of times he's employing the strings rising while the brass is falling, and it almost mimics like this open mouth of this monster about to chomp you. And that tension is just so wonderful and rich in this recording. It's just that much more satisfying when you get the relief afterward, right? Take this ride with me on CPR Classical. It's the Berlin Philharmonic playing Dmitri Shostakovich's First Symphony.

0: Did you get goosebumps during that? Well, my hair standing on end, Simon Rattle and the Berlin Philharmonic crushing that Symphony No. 1 by Dmitri Shostakovich. What a ride that was. I'm William Carman. You're listening to CPR Classical.
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0: It is just about the time of the year where you gotta go out and get yourself a pumpkin, right? Well, a cautionary note for you. Colorado Parks and Wildlife is recommending that you do not leave your pumpkin outside, even if you haven't carved it. I'm not trying to be a killjoy. I just don't want a bear to come up into your yard and take your pumpkin. This next piece reminds me of autumn. It's got a real crisp and brisk sound. Your next musical refreshment on CPR Classical from Venetian composer Maddalena Sermon. This is her string quartet number 6.

Ooh, a really well-recorded version of String Quartet No. 6 by the Lombardini Quartet. That's from Venetian composer Maddalena Laura Sermon. You know, she was one of the first composers, no matter the gender, to write for the ensemble of the string quartet, specifically. There's a movement from a Dvorak symphony coming up next. 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Discover the rich history of Latin American music on CPR Classical as we celebrate Hispanic Heritage Month. 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Hispanic Heritage Month on CPR Classical.

0: Can you envision yourself locked in a duel with the villain on top of a precarious tower with thunder and lightning all around you? Because that's what I envision when I hear that scherzo from Antonin Dvorak's Symphony No. 7. Gustavo Dudamel directing the Los Angeles Philharmonic here on that recording you heard on CPR Classical. That one going out to our longtime listener, Stu, who requested the track. We are always welcoming your suggestions. If you would like to hear something, let us know.
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0: It's just after 2 p.m. this Saturday, and I've got a lot of great music. If you're not taking a siesta right now, well, prepare your ears because there's excellence on the way. Let's start off with Frédéric Chopin. Here's his waltz, number 9, in A minor. I'm sorry. It's an A flat major. My bad. Here's that waltz on CPR Classical.

sensuous playing from pianist Garrick Olsen on the Farewell Waltz from Friedrich Chopin. There's a big symphony ahead for you on CPR Classical. I'm William, and I want to tell you a little bit about it. It's called the Prague Symphony. Mozart had ventured back there because of the success of The Marriage of Figaro with the Czech audience. I think this is a really fun piece right in the beginning, like a minute and a half through. You've got the violin exploring this nice line. Everything's upbeat and bubbly, and then bam, you get hit with this dramatic minor chord. And then he starts to explore different color palettes of these like big chord bursts followed by some melody that kind of weaves around it. It reminds me, you know, when you put a color swatch up on your wall to decide which is going to play best in your room, I feel like Mozart's kind of doing that in this piece. He just splashes a bunch of colors out, lets them explore a little bit, and then finally says, yeah, that's the one. And then the composition breaks free and moves on to the next idea. Here's Symphony No. 38 by Wolfgang Amadeus Mozart on CPR Classical.

0: You just went the distance with the Prague Symphony, Wolfgang Amadeus Mozart's 38th. Conductor Peter Mach joined the OPV, as they're called on their website, L'OPV, Orchestra di Padova e del Veneto. There's Bach in just under 10 minutes on CPR Classical. I'm William, and I'm having a great time exploring the universe of sound with you.
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0: some fascinating rhythms and some really creative harmony structures in that trumpet concerto. That was Movement 1 from living Australian composer Andrew Batterham. David Elton, principal trumpet for the LSO and the Sydney Orchestra, joined the Sydney String Virtuosi for that performance.
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0: Have you ever joined Patty Painter Wakefield at 5 p.m. on a weeknight for 5 o'clock Bach? No worries if not, but I'll give you a little taste if you have been missing out. This is Johann Sebastian Bach's Brandenburg Concerto No. 6 on CPR Classical.

0: conductor Reinhard Goebel and Musica Antiqua Cologne, bringing you the sixth in the Brandenburg Concerto series. 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
0: All right, cue the theme from Jaws, because it's time for Squalo on CPR Classical, The Shark by Argentinian composer Astor Piazzolla.

0: Those frenzied rhythms and biting lines brought to you by violinist Daniel Hope and friends. 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
0: Hey, good afternoon. I'm William Carmen, one of your hosts here at CPR Classical on the weekends. The other one, Mario Rivas, will be with you in under an hour. There is a long journey ahead, friends, so take my hand. We are going to venture through Sergei Rachmaninoff's Third Piano Concerto. This is an extremely demanding piece of music for the pianist, so enjoy the fruits of their labor as we relax into this great, long musical adventure on CPR Classical.

0: Magnificent. Nikolai Lugansky, the pianist, joining Sakari Oromo and the City of Birmingham Symphony Orchestra for the staggering Piano Concerto No. 3 by Sergei Rachmaninoff. Thanks for spending your time with me, William Carman, on CPR Classical this Saturday afternoon. Stick around, Mario Rivas joins you in just a moment. I'll be back here tomorrow at noon.
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A couple more songs before I get out of here and let Mario take over. First up in the rotation, Peter Holman leading the Parley of Instruments for Matthew Locke's Suite in G minor on CPR Classical.

0: Boulder, Colorado's own Takacs Quartet, welcoming guest artist Marc-André Hamelin, sitting at the piano bench for Florence Price's Piano Quintet. That was the Scherzo on CPR Classical. I'm William Carmen. Thanks for hanging out with me once again. Mario Rivas coming up next.
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4: Hello, my friend. I am Mario Rivas, one of your new voices here at CPR Classical, and I love that we've been getting to know each other these last 3 months. Hope you are having a great Saturday so far. I attended a very fun CPR employee picnic this morning. It was great to meet so many new colleagues, and I got to do that thing where you've been listening to somebody on the air for a long time, and then you get to see what they look like in real life. Everybody was very handsome. I've got a Behind the Baton coming up in a few minutes, and Mussorgsky's Pictures at an Exhibition later in the hour. First, though, a beautiful piece with a sad story behind it, Schubert's Impromptu, which he finished only 1 year before his untimely death at the very young age of 31. Simone Dinnerstein performs on piano.

0: 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That was Simone Dinnerstein playing Schubert's Impromptu here on member-supported CPR Classical.
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0: Here's music from Japanese composer Joe Hisaishi, perhaps best known for his collaborations with Studio Ghibli. This is music from one of those films, Kiki's Delivery Service. Hisaishi conducts the Royal Philharmonic Orchestra here on CPR Classical.

0: High-flying music from the anime film Kiki's Delivery Service by Joe Hisaishi. He performed with the Royal Philharmonic Orchestra. And if you are a Hisaishi fan, he is coming to Denver next week, Friday, October 16th and Saturday, October 17th. He's going to be performing with the Colorado Symphony at Betcher Concert Hall and debuting a new concerto for orchestra co-commissioned by the Colorado Symphony. Our weekend host, Will Carmen, is going to be there on Friday to welcome you from the stage. I know the show is close to selling out, so if you want those tickets, go now to coloradosymphony.org. But you could also win a pair of tickets next Tuesday and Thursday at 4 p.m. by listening to Patty Painter Wakefield's show. And now, here's a Behind the Baton with conductor Scott O'Neill telling us about Georg Telemann.
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2: As it stands today, the Guinness Book of World Records credits Telemann as being the most prolific composer in all of history, with over 3,000 documented pieces. Throughout much of the 1700s, if you were one of the greatest composers, you worked for the church. And Telemann was music director in Hamburg and was responsible for 5 churches. So if anyone's going to have a big head and maybe look down on other people, this would be the guy. But all accounts were that he was so kind and had such a good sense of humor. He was the guy that put everyone else at ease, made everyone feel comfortable around him. And so I think it's a discredit to him to make him two-dimensional the way I find we often think of him today. How do you define Telemann? Not as good as Bach. J.S. Bach, in fact, had the greatest respect for Telemann. When he had his son Carl Philipp Emanuel, he asked Telemann to be his godfather. And Handel? Handel revered him so much, he once told someone else, Telemann can write an 8-part sacred piece as easily as most people can write a letter. He just found composition so natural. Today, I feel like we pit these composers against each other, trying to figure out who's greater than whom, but come on, this isn't an athletic event. There's no gold, silver, bronze, especially in the case of Bach, Handel, and Telemann. They had such great respect for each other that they felt that they were working for a common cause, to the glorification of God and to the betterment of mankind.

Telemann's Viola Concerto, performed by Musica Antiqua Cologne, with Reinhard Gebel conducting, Florian Deuter on viola, here on member-supported CPR Classical.

0: I'm Phil Myatek, and I donated my vehicle to CPR. I had purchased a vehicle for my friend in high school. It got to the point where, you know, I was working on it fairly often, even though it was still running. I think I filled out a form, and they showed up like a week later with a trailer, and I got a notification a couple weeks after that that the proceeds had gone to CPR, and I'm happy I'm able to give back like that. 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

0: Conductor Leonard Bernstein and the New York Philharmonic taking us on an epic tour of an art gallery in Mussorgsky's Pictures at an Exhibition here on CPR Classical. 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
0: I'm your host, Mario Rivas, and welcome to Colorado Spotlight, where we highlight the best in music, performers, and performances the Centennial State has to offer. We're going to start with music by Dave Grusin, who was born in Littleton and is an Oscar and Grammy-winning composer. This is the main theme from Mulholland Falls, a 1950s set crime thriller featuring Nick Nolte and John Malkovich. Grusin performs on piano.

Colorado composer Dave Grusin performing his theme to the film Mulholland Falls. Up next in the spotlight, I've got the Baroque Chamber Orchestra of Colorado. We're going to listen to two performances so you can see how good they sound. The first one is Vivaldi's Concerto for Two Violins, the two violins in question belonging to Cynthia Miller Freivogel and Martin Davids. And then we're going to listen to Johann Christian Bach's Sinfonia, the first movement, the Allegro, here on CPR Classical.

The first movement of J.C. Bach's Sinfonia, and before that Vivaldi's Concerto for Two Violins, featuring Cynthia Miller-Freivogel and Martin Davids. That was the Baroque Chamber Orchestra of Colorado. And if you like what you heard, well, their new season starts next weekend, October 16th through the 18th, with a show they're calling The Devil's Trill, Vivaldi and Tartini. Performances in Denver and Englewood. Get more info and tickets at bcocolorado.org. And here's a little bit of Mozart for you on CPR Classical.

0: an orchestral arrangement of De Vieni Non Tardar, or O Come Do Not Delay, from Mozart's Marriage of Figaro. That was the Lucerne Festival Strings with Daniel Dodds conducting. Rafaela Gromes played the cello, Julian Rehm the piano, here on CPR Classical. Chopin and Haydn coming right up.
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That martial music was Chopin's Military Polonaise, performed by Maurizio Pollini. Up next, a piece that was meant to premiere in 1940, but didn't see the light of day until 1950 because of World War II. It's English composer Dorothy Howell's Divertissement No. 2, the BBC Orchestra.

0: Divertissement No. 2 by Dorothy Howell, with the BBC Orchestra and Rebecca Miller at the helm. And we have to thank Maestro Miller for working with Howell's family to resurrect the composer's unrecorded and somewhat forgotten music. 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

0: How about that finale? The energy comes from Haydn borrowing bowing techniques from Hungarian street violinists. That was his fifth quartet, performed by the Jerusalem Quartet, here on member-supported CPR Classical.
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0: Hi, I'm Mario Rivas, one of the new hosts here at CPR Classical, and thank you for listening. It's Saturday evening. So many possibilities. I'm always torn. Do I go out? Do I just stay home and relax? No matter what you choose, there is no right or wrong answer. Because either way, I have some fantastic music for you, including in a few minutes, a masterpiece of the late Romantic period that scandalized Paris upon its premiere. But first, cellist Sheku Kanamazin brings us Prelude No. 1 by contemporary composer Edmund Finnis.